more further away than what you're looking for. I seen her when you jumped at me, live from behind the door, and looked into my eyes. Your little star struck innuendos, inadequate season, foreign bodies.

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1: How much I must tell you, you are a lover, not another.
0: Go away, you only a fool me.
1: No, man.
0: You only love me when you want punani.
1: Who says so?
0: Because you know I can make 8, 8, 8.
1: Sure, take it off now.
0: Hold a little. Let go my hand now. Make a phone the DJ.
1: Hi there, you're in tune to Sex Station number 1. Wow, I think I hear my little thing ringing. Let's see what's happening outside Music Land.
0: Hi, Mr. DJ.
1: Wow, what's happening, soul sister?
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Tu radar emocional, de lunes a viernes de 6 a 9 de la mañana en Radio 3. Let's go shopping. I'll buy a handbag. I'll buy some shoes. I'll buy a smile. I'll buy some jewelry. A personality. 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Card declined. Let's go shopping. I'll buy a handbag. I'll buy some perfume. 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Card declined. Let's go shopping. Let's go shopping. 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

0: as I was lying there on the sidewalk, I did not think about art at all. I thought about people, I thought about life. Yes, sure, sure. But, and that's why I like being close to my house. Somehow that was comforting, even though it makes no sense, you know. But, no, I wasn't thinking about art. And I wasn't thinking about art as endurance, as immortality, you know. I mean, we can talk about immortal artists of various kinds, and it can turn out that, yes, some artists have created art that has really survived thousands of years, and that's fantastic. But experientially, for them, they are dead, they are gone, they are not experiencing that. These are true things, and thank goodness for them, I really feel. And you hear me assuring you that oblivion is freedom. They are dead. They are gone. No one lasts forever. They are dead. They are gone. No one lasts forever. They are dead. They are gone. No one lasts forever. They are dead. They are gone. No one lasts forever. They are dead. They are gone. No one lasts forever. They are dead. They are gone. No one lasts forever. They are dead. They are gone. No one lasts forever. They are dead. They are gone. No one lasts forever. They are dead. They are gone. No one lasts forever. They are dead. They are gone. No one lasts forever. They are dead.
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Taking the sights, this is shore leave. Don't talk of too long, unscrew your frown. Enjoy the entertainments of night.

I watch a fortune march by that I never made. 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I guess it wasn't good enough.